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3: Good morning. Prime Minister Mark Carney is defending Canada's tariff actions against U.S. trade policies in the face of another round of tariffs on Canadian goods. President Donald Trump's administration is taking issue with provincial bans on U.S. alcohol, supply management on dairy, and certain tariffs and quotas on cars imported to Canada from the U.S. The 50% tariffs, which are expected to come into effect on August 19th, apply to a variety of Canadian goods, from wine to hockey sticks to cement. Carney said in a statement that this is the latest in a series of unilateral U.S. trade actions in direct violation of the Canada-U.S.-Mexico Free Trade Agreement. He says Canada has made a series of detailed and comprehensive proposals to resolve this dispute and to modernize CUSMA, standing ready to intensify those discussions in the coming weeks. The Mooseland Road fire continues to be held at an estimated 1,447 hectares. In an update at 3:30 p.m. yesterday, the Department of Natural Resources said ground crews were continuing fire suppression efforts and heavy equipment remained on site. Two DNR helicopters were also assisting with transportation and aerial surveillance. Fixed-wing aircraft were available but weren't anticipated to be needed. A small road closure on Mooseland Road remains in effect. A 71-year-old cyclist has died after a collision in Halifax last week. Halifax Regional Police said the man was riding on Strawberry Hill Street on Friday afternoon when the driver of a pickup truck opened his door into his path. The cyclist sustained life-threatening injuries and later died in hospital. Police have issued a summary offense ticket to the driver of the pickup truck, and the investigation is continuing. A 61-year-old woman from Ontario has died following a motorcycle crash in Queensville, Inverness County. RCMP say the crash happened Friday around 10:40 a.m. on Highway 105. Police say a westbound motorcycle lost control and crashed in the eastbound lane. The driver, a 54-year-old man from Port Dover, Ontario, was taken to hospital with non-life-threatening injuries. The passenger was pronounced dead at the scene. A 66-year-old motorcyclist has died after a two-vehicle collision in Halifax yesterday morning. The crash involving a car and motorcycle happened around 5:50 a.m. on the Bedford Highway near Flamingo Drive. Halifax Regional Police, fire crews, and EHS responded. The man was pronounced dead at the scene and the collision remains under investigation. In sports, the Boston Red Sox beat Baltimore 6-5 for their 14th win in a row. It's the second-longest win streak in franchise history behind a 15-game streak in 1946. Elsewhere in the majors, Tampa Bay downed the Blue Jays 7-1 and the Yankees beat Pittsburgh 8-5. And Canada remains 30th in the world in the first FIFA ranking since the end of the World Cup, where they finished 14th overall. Now you're up to date. I'm James Faulkner.
4: Cat Country forecast. We'll see sunshine today at a high 28, increasing clouds and fog overnight tonight. Gusty winds at a low down to 14. Ahead of 10 to 20 millimeters of rain calling for on Wednesday. We'll see it starting in the morning with a risk of a thunder shower. High 21 and clouds and showers into Thursday and 22. At 6:04, it's 8 degrees.
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Cat Country 99.5, 10 of the Glory Boys, and if I go missing, it's 6:11. Good morning, Cat Country Mornings with Amanda. It's a Tuesday. It's a little on the chillier side this morning, 8 degrees right now. We're going to see 28 degrees and the humidity back this afternoon, but nice sunshine today, so don't forget your sunglasses. Yesterday, I forgot mine and paid for it on the drive home, but this morning, I did bring them, so I'll need them today. Probably not tomorrow. Avengers Doomsday trailer launched yesterday. We'll play a little bit of it after Ella Langley. Here's Be Her.

0: Smith and Nothing But Summer. It's 6:18. It's Cat Country Mornings with Amanda. Good morning. 8 degrees right now on our way to a high of 28 in the beautiful sunshine. Do take care on the roads this morning as you head out the door, maybe grabbing some brekkie, some coffee this morning. Well, sit back and relax and listen to a story. We have the first official trailer for Avengers Doomsday. So the new clip teases the arrival of Robert Downey Jr.'s Dr. Doom, which is one of the most formidable villains in the MCU, which is the Marvel Cinematic Universe. Patrick Stewart's Professor Xavier says in the teaser, something's coming. And Chris Hemsworth, as Thor, adds this.
1: We're going to need a miracle.
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0: And if you didn't catch that voice, the miracle might be Chris Evans as Steve Rogers, a.k.a. Captain America, returning for the first time since Avengers Endgame in 2019. So Avengers Doomsday, is going to be hitting theaters December the 18th. 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
5: Good morning. Nearly 300 kilograms of methamphetamine has been seized at the port of Halifax. Border Services officers found the drugs hidden under a false bottom inside a crate of solar panels during an export inspection on January 9th. According to a release, the shipment was bound for the Philippines. The drugs weighed nearly 300 kilograms and were sealed into nearly 300 packages. All evidence has been turned over to the RCMP for further investigation, but there's been no word on any charges. Fisheries and Oceans Canada says the captain of a vessel has been arrested for illegal fishing off eastern Nova Scotia. Fisheries officers seized nearly 18,000 pounds of halibut worth approximately $170,000 and also charged the captain with obstruction and failure to hail in. The arrest came after a multi-day surveillance effort between July 6th and 8th, tracking the vessel within the St. Anne's Bank Marine Protected Area. Despite multiple attempts to hail the vessel, it continued to fish in violation of the Oceans Act. Fishery officers boarded the vessel at sea on July 8th and directed the captain to port in Louisburg. The catch was offloaded the next day, and an investigation into these violations is now underway. A wastewater project in Pictou County is getting more than $2.3 million in federal funding to support future housing growth. The money will help extend wastewater service in the Green Hill community through the Salem Wastewater Extension Project. The work includes a new pumping station and more than 3.5 kilometers of new sewer infrastructure. Federal Minister Sean Fraser says the project will improve essential services and help prepare the area for new homes. Pictou County Warden Robert Parker says residents have been waiting for years for the project, which he expects will also support future housing development. A Truro menswear store is offering private shopping experiences for shelter clients. Owner Daniel McClellan says clients are invited to shop after hours with purchases covered by the Truro Housing Outreach Society. The society's executive director says the goal is to break down barriers and normalize lives for people experiencing homelessness. Three businesses are currently participating, including a technology company and a convenience store. Funding is available for three more, including a women's clothing store and a pharmacy, according to CBC. McClellan says many people could be homeless without a support system, and it's nice to help when you have the ability. In sports, the Red Sox edged the Orioles 6-5 last night for Boston's 14th win in a row. Elsewhere in the majors, the Blue Jays lost 7-1 to Tampa Bay, and the Yankees got two home runs from Jazz Chisholm Jr. to beat Pittsburgh 8-5. And in the WNBA, Toronto lost 109-83 to Las Vegas. Now you're up to date. I'm James Faulkner.
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8: Cat Country forecast. We'll see sunshine today and 28. Increasing clouds for us in fog overnight. We'll see a low of 14. Tomorrow, clouds and rain in the morning. Risk of a thundershower as well. 10 to 20 millimeters of rain expected for our area. We'll see a high of 21. Humidity around 28. And a chance of showers in the Thursday and 22. At 6:33, it's 8.
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0: 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Dell AC Community Day is coming Thursday. Details coming up. What's on the go after Lindsay L and Right on Time.
1: I got a friend who just got married again. I don't

0: Cat Country 99.5. It's Lindsay Allen right on time. It's 6:39. Cat Country Mornings with Amanda. It's 8 degrees right now. We've got a ways to go to hit 28 degrees today in the gorgeous sunshine. As you make your way out this morning, watch out for wildlife. Yesterday when I was getting on the highway to leave home, there was a deer trying to cross the 102. So thanks to everyone who, you know, alerted me. This highway was pretty much at a standstill waiting for this little guy to, you know, get off the side of the highway, and hopefully she was okay. But she did go into the ditch and traffic resumed. So just keep your eyes on wildlife as we navigate through this Tuesday morning. Community Day is coming up on Thursday. Dow AC Community Day. So it's going to be a fun day of exploration featuring wagon rides. There's going to be some garden tours, a big barbecue, lots of music, artwork, games, exhibits from their many departments. And you can go to dal.ca/community day, and it's happening rain or shine. So there's lots going on. They're going to have a bubble barn, lots of things happening. So you can take a wagon ride around the campus and you don't want to miss out. There's also going to be a Bible Hill Fire Brigade. Lots going on. More details, you can go to Community Day at Dalhousie University, dal.ca. And we hope to see you there.
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Baby girl, 649. Cat Country Mornings with Amanda. 7 o'clock information update. We'll check in with James and see what's going on in the news. Well, we do have a lot of rain in the forecast as we get through tomorrow and Thursday, but today we'll enjoy that gorgeous sunshine. And warm temps, we've got a high around 28 degrees, and we're only sitting at 8 right now, so we've got a ways to go this morning as you head into work. Oh, maybe you're not even working today. Maybe today's a vacation day. Wherever you're off to today, I hope that it's a good one. Just take care on the roads. Let's have a look at what's trending. So this has been all over my socials and probably yours as well, that parasite outbreak in the United States at Taco Bell restaurants. Well, the outbreak linked to Taylor Farms lettuce has led to Taco Bell visits in the United States dropping by 19%. The chain pulled all Taylor Farms lettuce from all of their U.S. locations, and a test review shows that Taylor Farms lettuce was not responsible for the outbreak. Competitive eater Joey Chestnut recently demolished a 5-pound plate of barbecue nachos in 2 minutes and 12 seconds. Wow. Burger King apparently is testing Whopper Bites and protein bowls for GLP-1 users. Pumpkin spice. Yeah, it's almost that time of the year again. I know it's not even halfway through summer yet.

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4: 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She's amazing. I just can't get enough.

0: 5 times a ticking. It's Justin Moore and time is ticking away. It's 7:09. It's Cat Country Mornings with Amanda. Good morning. On our way to a high of 28 degrees and it's 11 right now. Mainly sunny day today. And we'll see humidity upwards of 31 ahead of some rain tomorrow. What are we expecting? Well, rain, risk of a thunder shower, fog patches, 10 to 20 millimeters of rain. Depending on where you are, you may get a little bit more or less, but definitely a good soaking is what we are hoping for this midweek system when it rolls by. Are you a multitasker, a good multitasker? Well, a new British study is debunking the idea that women are better multitaskers than men, except for one key area, talking. Researchers from a university in London had 78 volunteers complete around 5 tasks at once, including a cooking challenge. Now I know my husband would fail at that one, while answering questions. Men and women performed equally well on the 4 of 5 tasks assigned, but men answered far fewer questions. On the plus side, men did respond, but their answers were just as fast and accurate as the women's. So in a follow-up experiment, observers, they judged the quieter men as less capable, even though their overall performance matched the women's, suggesting silence, not multitasking ability, may fuel the long-standing stereotype that women are better multitaskers than men. I mean, when it comes to cooking, my husband would fail miserably. This hour of great music is brought to you by Global Pet Foods, your healthy choice for pets.
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0: Cat Country 99.5. It's working. It's James Barker Band at 720. It's Cat Country Mornings with Amanda. It's 11 degrees. Beautiful sunshine. Good morning, James.
1: Hello.
0: That's a great segue. I always like to give you a nice cheery segue when
1: I appreciate
0: come in
1: that.
0: Here. Yeah. So we're going to keep it a little light today. Well, maybe a little heavy depending on what your vice is. It's junk food day today.
1: Oh, I mean, chips, I guess.
0: Yeah, I think a lot of people love the chips.
1: Yeah.
0: So do you have are you a savory kind of guy or a sweet?
1: I don't know.
0: Depends on your mood.
1: I don't know what I eat, what would qualify as sweet or savory or whatever. Like, so it's usually a party mix, Sun Chips, or Wavy Lays.
0: I'd say, like, it's kind of on the savory side
1: okay.
0: of things. Yeah.
1: Yeah.
0: Unless, you know, it's a party mix with, like, some, I don't know.
1: No, it's not weird. It's like original.
0: Yeah. So if health food wasn't a factor, you'd be going with, like, chips?
1: Yes.
0: Yeah?
1: Yeah.
0: Not burgers, pizza. I mean, junk food is huge. Like, it's a huge umbrella.
1: No, I understand that.
0: Yeah.
1: And then, like, burgers to me, that's more like meal than snack.
0: Yeah, me too.
1: Right?
0: Yeah.
1: Like, unless you got, like, little sliders or something like that. But even then, who's making those?
0: Not me.
1: No, as a snack, I mean.
0: Yeah.
1: Right?
0: No.
1: Like, snack to me is, like, chips, candy. Yeah. I mean, yeah, you know, like, apples or, you know, because we, you know, the wife and I will do like cheese and crackers,
0: yep.
1: or like apples, I was thinking celery or carrots, yep. that kind of thing. But yeah, more often than not, it's just chips.
0: Yeah, so junk food days today. So we want to know your vices, Cat Country 99.5 on socials. What are you working on for 7:30 today?
1: What am I working on for 7:30? You know, it's funny because I look into trying to remind myself what I'm actually doing at 7:30, and it's the days that I don't look, that's the days that you actually ask me what
0: I know. Like to keep you on your toes, man.
1: Yeah. So we're going to be talking about a big drug bust at the Port of Halifax and some illegal fishing off eastern Nova Scotia.
0: Yeah, that's a big story. Yeah. It's all on the way at 7:30.
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1: Okay, what do we got now?
0: Choose in Texas, spending its 12 week at number one on the Billboard Digital Song Chart, breaking a tie with Pharrell Williams' Happy.
1: Okay.
0: So it's going to be the standalone as the ninth longest running leader in the rankings history. The longest, though, two BTS songs.
1: Yeah, I believe that.
0: So they were atop of the charts for 18 weeks. Dynamite in 2020 and Butter back in 2021. Blur. I don't really remember those. I remember Dynamite a little bit.
1: I don't know any of them. I'm sure I've heard some BTS, but I wouldn't be able to say what song.
0: They all sound the same anyway. Morgan Wallen fans were at his show on Friday in Baltimore, and they got a little bit of a sneak peek into the singer's next era. He teased this song. So the song is called Been By Now,
1: okay.
0: and he's actually releasing it on Friday.
1: Okay, coming up so quick then.
0: Yeah, so this Friday, new Morgan Wallen, and you betcha we'll be playing it.
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0: Cat Country 99.5, it's High Valley, and I'm leaving you. 7:39, it's Cat Country Mornings with Amanda. Watch out for deer this morning. Lots around our neck of the woods here in the industrial park. So if you're driving up through there, just keep a watchful eye. It's Cat Country Mornings. Good morning. Sunshine today. And we'll see a high around 28 degrees ahead of some rain, much needed rain tomorrow. We'll see around 10 to 20 millimeters and pretty hot temperatures. That humidity tomorrow feeling like 28 degrees. CatCountry99.5.com, the Vogue Optical web poll from yesterday. After 40 days, the World Cup ended on Sunday. We wanted to know your thoughts. 71% of you said it was much ado about nothing. Around 24% said you were occasionally interested. I mean, if Canada was playing, I'm sure. And around 6% of you loved it. Today's Vogue Optical web poll at CatCountry99.5.com. Do you carry a good luck charm? A survey suggests that approximately 10% of Canadians carry a good luck charm with them on a regular basis. So it's a yes or no. CatCountry99.5.com. We'll have those results coming up tomorrow.
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0: Country 99.5, Stephen Lee Olsen, and out of yours, 7:48. It's Cat Country Mornings with Amanda. Good morning. 11 degrees right now. It's going to be around 28 and a little on the humid side this afternoon. Increasing clouds and rain in the forecast for midweek Wednesday tomorrow. Even a risk of a thunder shower. Temperatures, well, because of the rain, going to be a little cooler, like 21, and we'll see some gusty winds as well. Not too sure, you know, the total amounts are saying 10 to 20 millimeters right now, but we could see more or less depending on where you are in Cat Country. Coming up after 8 o'clock, 8:10, we have Life by the Numbers. Hey, don't forget today is Junk Food Day. And, you know, if health wasn't a factor, what would be your go-to? What are some of your favorites? I mean, James and I were talking about it earlier. 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No, no, no, no, no. 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What are you chowing down on today if health wasn't a factor? It's Junk Food Day. 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

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It's Be By You. 7:56. James coming up at 8 o'clock with an information update. We also have Life by the Numbers. Each year, more than 150 people are injured while on vacation by this. You'll have to tune in to find out. Here's Cole Wetzel.

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4: Good morning. Prime Minister Mark Carney is defending Canada's tariff actions against U.S. trade policies in the face of another round of tariffs on Canadian goods. President Donald Trump's administration is taking issue with provincial bans on U.S. alcohol, supply management on dairy, and certain tariffs and quotas on cars imported to Canada from the U.S. The 50% tariffs, which are expected to come into effect on August 19th, apply to a variety of Canadian goods, from wine to hockey sticks to cement. Carney said in a statement that this is the latest in a series of unilateral U.S. trade actions in direct violation of the Canada-U.S.-Mexico Free Trade Agreement. He says Canada has made a series of detailed and comprehensive proposals to resolve this dispute and to modernize CUSMA, standing ready to intensify those discussions in the coming weeks. The Mooseland Road fire continues to be held at an estimated 1,447 hectares. In an update at 3:30 p.m. yesterday, the Department of Natural Resources said ground crews were continuing fire suppression efforts and heavy equipment remained on site. Two DNR helicopters were also assisting with transportation and aerial surveillance. Fixed-wing aircraft were available but weren't anticipated to be needed. A small road closure on Mooseland Road remains in effect. A 71-year-old cyclist has died after a collision in Halifax last week. Halifax Regional Police said the man was riding on Strawberry Hill Street on Friday afternoon when the driver of a pickup truck opened his door into his path. The cyclist sustained life-threatening injuries and later died in hospital. Police have issued a summary offense ticket to the driver of the pickup truck, and the investigation is continuing. A 61-year-old woman from Ontario has died following a motorcycle crash in Queensville, Inverness County. RCMP say the crash happened Friday around 10:40 a.m. on Highway 105. Police say a westbound motorcycle lost control and crashed in the eastbound lane. The driver, a 54-year-old man from Port Dover, Ontario, was taken to hospital with non-life-threatening injuries. The passenger was pronounced dead at the scene. A 66-year-old motorcyclist has died after a two-vehicle collision in Halifax yesterday morning. The crash involving a car and motorcycle happened around 5:50 a.m. on the Bedford Highway near Flamingo Drive. Halifax Regional Police, fire crews, and EHS responded. The man was pronounced dead at the scene, and the collision remains under investigation. In sports, the Boston Red Sox beat Baltimore 6-5 for their 14th win in a row. It's the second longest win streak in franchise history, behind a 15-game streak in 1946. Elsewhere in the majors, Tampa Bay downed the Blue Jays 7-1 and the Yankees beat Pittsburgh 8-5. And Canada remains 30th in the world in the first FIFA ranking since the end of the World Cup, where they finished 14th overall. Now you're up to date. I'm James Faulkner.
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6: Cat Country forecast, sunshine today, 28, increasing clouds and fog overnight. Tonight, it'll be breezy with a low 14, rain starting tomorrow morning, even a risk of a thundershower, close to 20 millimeters, depending on where you are, high 21, and a chance of showers into Thursday and 22. 8:03, and it's 11.
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0: Country 99.5 5150 Dierks Bentley 810. It's Cat Country Mornings with Amanda. Good morning. 14 degrees, gorgeous sunshine right now. Definitely need those shades as you head to get a coffee this morning. Enjoy the day. If you took vacation this week, today's going to be a good one. Probably towards the end of the week is going to be good. And then we'll see some rain midweek tomorrow into Thursday. How much? Well, we definitely need it. 10 to 20 millimeters is what they're going to be saying tomorrow as we get through the work week. All right. Life by the numbers. Statistical look at the people that we are, the things that we do. Each year, more than 150 people are injured while on vacation. From what? By a falling coconut. And, I mean, these are obviously tropical vacations. The sound from a human yell would take 3.5 hours to travel from New York to San Francisco. The longest ever wedding veil was the same length as 63.5 football fields. At any given moment, there are an average of around 10,000 planes in the air. And get this. I mean, this is good for junk food day today. A man once survived on pizza alone for 25 years. I'd accept that challenge.
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0: Cat Country 99.5 is Cameron Whitcomb. It's called Quitter. 8:16. Good morning, Cat Country mornings. It's 14 degrees. Lots of sunshine for us today. Get out there and enjoy it. Be a great afternoon just to maybe sit out on the porch if you are on vacation. If you're at work, well, maybe you can sneak out at lunchtime and take a stroll somewhere. We've got rain on the way for us tomorrow, 10 to 20 millimeters, and it's much needed. Might even see a risk of a thunder shower. And the temperature, well, around 21 degrees for us tomorrow. Today being junk food day, we're talking junk food on our Cat Country socials. Love to hear from you. And of course, staying with the food theme, a new study says that smelling chocolate may help boost your workout performance. I mean, I'll take that challenge. Researchers found that men who inhaled the scent of dark chocolate before and during a fasted weight session completed 18 more reps on average than when they just smelled plain water. Who is sanctioned to do these studies? That's what I want to know. And how do I get in on this? Chocolate milk also helped, adding 9 reps. So the scent of chocolate seemed to reduce hunger, especially dark chocolate, which is also linked to greater feelings of fullness. Now, the research says the results are preliminary, of course, but the findings suggest that a simple whiff of chocolate could help you in the gym push through on an empty stomach workout. Finally, something that doesn't involve burpees.
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3: Good morning. Nearly 300 kilograms of methamphetamine has been seized at the Port of Halifax. Border Services officers found the drugs hidden under a false bottom inside a crate of solar panels during an export inspection on January 9th. According to a release, the shipment was bound for the Philippines. The drugs weighed nearly 300 kilograms and were sealed into nearly 300 packages. All evidence has been turned over to the RCMP for further investigation, but there's been no word on any charges. Fisheries and Oceans Canada says the captain of a vessel has been arrested for illegal fishing off eastern Nova Scotia. Fisheries officers seized nearly 18,000 pounds of halibut worth approximately $170,000 and also charged the captain with obstruction and failure to hail in. The arrest came after a multi-day surveillance effort between July 6th and 8th, tracking the vessel within the St. Anne's Bank Marine Protected Area. Despite multiple attempts to hail the vessel, it continued to fish in violation of the Oceans Act. Fishery officers boarded the vessel at sea on July 8th and directed the captain to port in Lewisburg. The catch was offloaded the next day, and an investigation into these violations is now underway. A wastewater project in Pictou County is getting more than $2.3 million in federal funding to support future housing growth. The money will help extend wastewater service in the Green Hill community through the Salem Wastewater Extension Project. The work includes a new pumping station and more than 3.5 kilometers of new sewer infrastructure. Federal Minister Sean Fraser says the project will improve essential services and help prepare the area for new homes. Pictou County Warden Robert Parker says residents have been waiting for years for the project, which he expects will also support future housing development. A Truro menswear store is offering private shopping experiences for shelter clients. Owner Daniel McClellan says clients are invited to shop after hours with purchases covered by the Truro Housing Outreach Society. The society's executive director says the goal is to break down barriers and normalize lives for people experiencing homelessness. Three businesses are currently participating, including a technology company and a convenience store. Funding is available for three more, including a women's clothing store and a pharmacy, according to CBC. McClellan says many people could be homeless without a support system, and it's nice to help when you have the ability. In sports, the Red Sox edged the Orioles 6-5 last night for Boston's 14th win in a row. Elsewhere in the majors, the Blue Jays lost 7-1 to Tampa Bay, and the Yankees got two home runs from Jazz Chisholm Jr. to beat Pittsburgh 8-5. And in the WNBA, Toronto lost 109-83 to Las Vegas. Now you're up to date. I'm James Faulkner.
4: Cat Country forecast, going to be a gorgeous day today. Lots of sunshine, 28, increasing clouds tonight with fog. It'll be breezy with a low 14, rain starting tomorrow with a risk of a thunder shower. 10 to 20 millimeters of rain depending on where you are, and we'll see gusty winds and the high of 21. Chance of showers Thursday and 22. It's 14 at 8:33.
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0: Cat Country 99.5 to Neil Towns and Whitehorse 840. It's Cat Country Mornings with Amanda. Good morning. A sunny Tuesday. We've got a high around 28 today. We're sitting at 14. Lots going on. River John Festival days are ongoing all week. For more details, you can head over to catcountry995.com. 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There's a breakfast that goes on each and every morning starting around 6:45. And lots of great events. Also, Bass River Heritage Museum. They've got their Heritage Day coming up as well. And Dell AC Community Day is coming up on Thursday. It runs all day from 8 until 5. So tons going on. 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You'll also find our Vogue Optical web poll. 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

0: No. Cat Country 99.5 and John Party and Boots Off. It's 8:48. It's Cat Country Mornings with Amanda. And coming up this weekend, number 2 Construction Battalion Athletic Facility going to be hosting the Atlantic Track and Field Championships. And they're going to be hosted by the Truro Lions Track and Field Club. So it's happening Saturday and Sunday. So just be aware of a little bit of increased traffic in the area and give yourself a lot of extra time if you're traveling through there. And yep, they will be using starter pistols. Using blanks during the start of the event. So you may hear something resembling some gunfire. All those details coming up. Cat Country 99.5 on our socials. We'll share that from the Truro Parks Recreation Culture Facebook page. We're heading into 9 o'clock and the 90s at 9. A great way to kickstart your workday. Mary Chapin Carpenter, Clay Walker, and Clint Black coming up for the 90s at 9.
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0: Cat Country 99.5, wrapping up your 90s at 9 this morning. It's Clint Black and a good run of bad luck. And we'll have five of your favorites from the 90s to kickstart that workday tomorrow, right here on Cat Country Mornings. Entertainment history. 19 years ago today, Harry Potter and the Deathly Hallows, the final book in the series by J.K. Rowling, is published. It sells 11 million copies in just 24 hours. Huge book. 7 years ago, Marvel announces 10 new superhero films at Comic-Con, including Blade, Natalie Portman as a female Thor, and the first Asian-American superhero film, Shang-Chi. 39 years ago, Guns N' Roses released their monster debut album, Appetite for Destruction, and it sold over 30 million. 36 years ago, Roger Waters stages a production of The Wall at the former site of the Berlin Wall to commemorate its fall 8 months earlier. Who else on the bill? Van Morrison, The Band, Sinead O'Connor, Bryan Adams, and more. 3 years ago, Tony Bennett dies at the age of 96 after a battle with Alzheimer's disease. He was still making music at 95 when he released Love for Sale, a collaboration with Lady Gaga. 15 years ago, NASA's space shuttle program ends with the landing of the shuttle Atlantis. And 14 years ago, after 5 years, Turkish adventurer Erdin Uruk completes the only solo human-powered circumnavigation of the world. He hiked, he used a rowboat, he kayaked, he was on a bicycle, and more. And that's a look at entertainment history.
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Community Day is happening at Dow on Thursday. Details on the way.

0: Cat Country 99.5. It's Josh Stumpf and Highway Money. Dal Lacey Community Day open house is coming up on Thursday, 8 until 5. And the whole Truro campus comes together for this one day to celebrate all things agriculture. So they can't wait to see you. They've got wagon rides, garden tours, a big barbecue, lots of entertainment. Also a bubble barn. You can take a wagon ride around the campus, and the Valley Kemp Town Fire Truck is going to be there as well as our neighbors from the Bible Hill Fire Brigade. Some more details, you can go to catcountry995.com. 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
7: Here's your latest Environment Canada weather forecast. Mainly sunny today with a high of 28, a humidex of 31, and a very high UV index. Increasing cloud tonight with fog patches overnight. Wind from the southeast gusting to 40 and a low of 14. And cloudy tomorrow with rain beginning in the morning with the risk of a thunder shower. 10 to 20 millimeters on the way with wind from the southwest gusting to 50, a high of 21, and a humidex of 28.
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0: Cat Country 99.5 T-R-O-U-B-L-E. That spells trouble. It's Travis Tritt. And that wraps up things for me. Thank you so much for being a part of my morning. We've got lots of sunshine today, so get out there and enjoy it and make way for a soaking tomorrow. Could see 10 to 20 millimeters of rain, depending on where you are in Cat Country. I'll be back in tomorrow morning, bright and early, 6 o'clock. Hope you can join me.
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6: Here's your latest Environment Canada weather forecast. Mainly sunny today with a high of 28, a humidex of 31, and a very high UV index. Increasing cloud tonight with fog patches overnight. Wind from the southeast gusting to 40 and a low of 14. And cloudy tomorrow with rain beginning in the morning with the risk of a thundershower. 10 to 20 millimeters on the way with wind from the southwest gusting to 50, a high of 21, and a humidex of 28.
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11: Latest Environment Canada forecast for Truro. Sunny at 28 today, 31 for Humidex. Cloudiness late this evening with fog patches tonight. And a low 14, brisk southeasterly wind. That's rain starting early in the morning Wednesday, changing to drizzle or showers in the early afternoon. A risk of a thunder shower along with that 10, maybe 20 millimeters of rain. Brisk southwest wind, high 21, Humidex 28. Showers for Wednesday night and 19. Cloudy, chance of showers Thursday.
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7: Latest Environment Canada forecast for Truro. Sunny at 28 today, 31 for Humidex. Cloudiness late this evening with fog patches tonight. A low 14, brisk southeasterly wind. That's rain starting early in the morning Wednesday, changing to drizzle or showers in the early afternoon. A risk of a thunder shower along with that 10, maybe 20 millimeters of rain. Brisk southwest wind, high 21, Humidex 28. Showers for Wednesday night and 19. Cloudy, chance of showers Thursday.
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8: Latest Environment Canada forecast for Truro. Sunny at 28 today, 31 for Humidex. Cloudiness late this evening with fog patches tonight. A low 14, brisk southeasterly wind. That's rain starting early in the morning Wednesday, changing to drizzle or showers in the early afternoon. A risk of a thunder shower along with that. 10, maybe 20 millimeters of rain. Brisk southwest wind, high 21. Humidex 28. Showers for Wednesday night and 19. Cloudy, chance of showers Thursday.
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It's Greg in a Shaboozy getting set to release his new album on the 31st and also comic book to go with us. 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

0: Cat Country 99.5. It's Greg Innes. I had every intention of actually getting out and enjoying the day yesterday, because let's face it, we've had some pretty decent summer days the last couple of days. The wind has helped. It hasn't been too hot. It's been like almost perfect summer weather. And I thought last night my wife had to go out, and it was just me and the kids home for supper. And I thought, you know what? I'm going to do something fun. I'm going to put the barbecue on, and we're just going to make little mini pizzas, and I'll barbecue those to cook them, because that's not hard, not a lot of work. And then supper time came around. I'm like, no, can't be bothered to do that. It wouldn't take that much extra work. Instead, I just walked over and hit the on button on the oven. Just threw them in there. I had the intention. Can I get points for intentions? Are we allowed to do that? Is that a thing we can do?
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Cat Country 99.5 with Bailey Zimmerman and Chevy Silverado. It's Greg in this afternoon with Tyler Joe Miller now. What good is a memory? Well, not much, because we write everything down. Or we just search it again on the phone. I know I looked this up once already, but I'll just check my history. What good?

0: Cat Country 99.5 with Carter Faith and Betty. It's Greg. Thanks for joining us here on Cat Country this afternoon. How many cups of coffee do you typically go through during the course of a day? Some people have like one in the morning to get them up and going. Others drink it like from sunup to sundown. Now, a few of those people have done that over the years. Well, it turns out there is a limit to how much you can have before it starts being negatively affecting your health. And they say 5 8-ounce cups a day. That's actually okay. Up to then is fine. A little more than that starts causing some issues. Seems like a lot, though, doesn't it? Although I had somebody mention that that's really not that much. It's only two large Timmy's, essentially, is what that equals out to, I guess. So you don't need more than that.
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6: Latest Environment Canada forecast for Truro. Sunny at 28 today, 31 for Humidex. Cloudiness late this evening with fog patches tonight. A low 14, brisk southeasterly wind. That's rain starting early in the morning Wednesday, changing to drizzle or showers in the early afternoon. A risk of a thunder shower along with that. 10, maybe 20 millimeters of rain. Brisk southwest wind, high 21. Humidex 28. Showers for Wednesday night and 19. Cloudy, chance of showers Thursday.
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0: Country 99.5 may be able to take a little spin in the tractor. Well, the trailer of the tractor. Coming up on Thursday, the Dal AC Annual Community Day is set to go Thursday at the Dal AC in Bible Hill. They do their tractor rides. They get the bubble barn for the kids. Tons of activities on the go. So mark that on the things to do list for Thursday. Because let's face it, we're all trying to find things to keep the kids busy this summer with. This one is a great one to go check out on Thursday at the Dal AC.
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Cat Country 99.5 with Lainey Wilson and Things a Man Ought to Know. It's Greg on Cat Country. As Braden King wants you to know, we got beer. Come on.

Cat Country 99.5, Taylor Swift song from the big Toy Story 5 soundtrack, I Knew It, I Knew You. I'm Greg on Cat Country with Tay Bay now. Happened on a Saturday night.

0: Cat Country 99.5 with Zach John King and Get to Drinking. It's Greg in for you this afternoon. Thanks very much for hanging out. Be sure to be drinking the water today. It's a warm day, even with the wind that's been kicking around up to about 31 this afternoon with the Humidex. Tomorrow, the rain hits, so enjoy the day today while you can. Some rain tomorrow and maybe into Thursday, but it'll still be warm, though. Calling for like a Humidex of 28 through much of the day tomorrow. Just a heads up, it is going to be a bit rainier, but still humid for the next day or two.
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Wondering if you have yourself a good luck charm. 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

0: Cat Country 99.5 with Luke Bryans. I don't want this night to end. This stretch of nice weather going to come to an end. Some rain in the forecast for tomorrow. Details on that coming up in just a bit. But we're hoping for some nicer weather as the week continues. Of course, we talked about the Dally Sea Community Day coming up on Thursday. Hopefully the rain moves out for that. River John Festival Days continues as well this week. 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
8: Latest Environment Canada forecast for Truro. Sunny at 28 today, 31 for Humidex. Cloudiness late this evening with fog patches tonight. Low 14, brisk southeasterly wind. That's rain starting early in the morning Wednesday, changing to drizzle or showers in the early afternoon. A risk of a thunder shower along with that 10, maybe 20 millimeters of rain. Brisk southwest wind, high 21, Humidex 28. Showers for Wednesday night and 19. Cloudy, chance of showers Thursday.
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Jack Country, 99.5, Zach McPhee, and Smoke. 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

0: Cat Country 99.5 with Shania, getting set to release her new album, Little Miss Twain, the new one from Shania, dropping on Friday. It's Greg in this afternoon. John Party next.
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3: Well, good afternoon. RCMP in Digby have charged a 65-year-old man with multiple historical sexual offenses. Police say Benjamin Mark Seeley of Kentville is facing charges including sexual exploitation of a young person, indecent assault, sexual assault, and sexual interference. The alleged offenses happened between 1975 and 1991. Three victims have come forward so far. Investigators believe there may be more, and they're encouraging anyone with information to contact police. Seeley was arrested July 16th, released on conditions. He's scheduled to be in Digby Provincial Court September 21st. Anyone with information can call the Digby Detachment or Nova Scotia Crime Stoppers. A judge has found a man not guilty of aggravated assault in a road rage stabbing, ruling he acted in self-defense. Cody Smith was charged after stabbing Bradley McDonald three times on the side of the highway near Lewisdale in June of 2024, causing a bowel evisceration. Now, the court heard McDonald confronted Smith after a brake check incident, punched him, and put him in a chokehold. Justice Shane Russell found Smith feared for his life while being choked and only used his utility knife to escape. The judge also acquitted Smith of possessing a weapon for a dangerous purpose. In his ruling, he says the altercation arose from a senseless act of mutual road rage. And the community of Lewisdale deserves better, as do all who travel on Nova Scotia's highways. 46-year-old woman from HRM has been charged with impaired driving after a crash in Elderbank. Mounties responded Friday night to the 6,000 block of Highway 357. Officers arrived to find an Acura in a ditch and a woman standing outside the vehicle. Police say they noted signs of impairment. The woman was arrested. She was taken to the Lower Sackville RCMP detachment, where she provided

Cat Country 99.5 with Luke Combs and Be By You. It's Greg with you this afternoon. Thanks for joining us here in Cat Country. Appreciate you spending time with us, including as part of your summer. Dallas Smith now, his new one, Good Time Goes.

Cat Country 99.5 as the summer, I think, peak time for that state of mind on that song, isn't it? Tim and the Glory Boys now. When you know, you know. It's on Cat Country.

0: Cat Country 99.5 with Eric Church in the hands of time. It's Greg. I'm not sure how we've already landed on the 21st of July, but here we are. It is the 21st of July. The summer is just flying by. It's just cruising. The back to school stuff already out in stores. I saw some yesterday. I know. It seems really early. But if you are a keener, if you are on board getting that stuff taken care of, the United Way of Truro, Colchester, and Cumberland counties are up and running with their back-to-school supply drive already as well. So you can get in touch with them if you're able to help out over the next couple of weeks.
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0: Cat Country 99.5 with Zach Tops, South of Sanity. It's Greg in for you this afternoon. Thanks for hanging out with us. Hope you're having a great day. I've once again had to stop, for the most part, paying attention to what's happening down south. It's very hard to do, isn't it? Just trying to do our own thing up here in Canada, up here in Nova Scotia, up here in Truro. Just do our own thing, mind our own business. And then every now and then, they start poking holes in a little bubble that we're trying to ignore them around, don't they? Just leave us alone.
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10: Now, Cat Country weather.
11: Latest Environment Canada forecast for Truro. Sunny at 28 today, 31 for Humidex. Cloudiness late this evening with fog patches tonight. Low 14, brisk southeasterly wind. That's rain starting early in the morning Wednesday, changing to drizzle or showers in the early afternoon. A risk of a thunder shower along with that 10, maybe 20 millimeters of rain. Brisk southwest wind, high 21, Humidex 28. Showers for Wednesday night and 19. Cloudy, chance of showers Thursday.
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0: Cat Country 99.5, Kenny Chesney, and Get Along. We finally got the first trailer for the Marvel big next movie, Doomsday, dropping on December the 18th. We got to hear the Robert Downey Jr. as Dr. Doom. He's got an accent in this one. Got to see the return of Steve Rogers, Captain America. Has a little moment at the end of the trailer with Thor, if you haven't seen that yet. It's nothing we didn't already know revealed in the trailer, but it was nice to finally see the first look of it. So we'll see how it all plays out. So December 18th, the official release date, which, if you're like me, gives us time to go through and get caught up, because I haven't watched the Fantastic Four movie yet. I haven't even watched the Thunderbolts yet. I got to get on that before December rolls around. There's so many things to get caught up on to keep track of these shows sometimes.
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3: Well, good afternoon. Environment Canada issuing a rainfall warning for southwest Nova Scotia and parts of the Atlantic coast, a special weather statement in effect for Cape Breton Island, with total rainfall amounts of 40 to 60 millimeters is expected. Locally, higher amounts are possible in the thundershowers, with the heavy rain starting tomorrow morning. It could linger until Thursday afternoon. Rainfall rates could be 20 to 40 millimeters per hour, which could lead to water pooling on roads and in low-lying areas, some localized flooding as well, with drivers being told to allow extra time for travel. Well, the wildfire near Mooseland Road in Halifax County is being held and has not grown significantly, and the rain tomorrow should be a huge help to the fire crews. The Department of Natural Resources says the fire remains estimated at 1,447 hectares. There are 39 ground firefighters on site, two helicopters assisting with transportation and aerial surveillance. Officials say unless there is a significant change, this will be the last update today. East Hants RCMP charging a teenager with multiple offenses after a stolen car chase in Shubenacadie last week. Officers spotted the Hyundai Elantra on Highway 2 around 9:20 at night, July 16th. The driver stopped briefly, then sped away at high speed. Police chose not to pursue for public safety reasons. Officers located the vehicle several more times. Around 10:40 that night, during a high-risk stop, the driver tried to flee again and struck a police vehicle, disabling the car. No one was injured. Officers arrested the youth driver, who was the only occupant, and they seized two imitation firearms and a pry bar from the vehicle. The teenager is facing charges including dangerous operation, flight from police, motor vehicle theft, and weapons offenses. They remain in custody.

Cat Country 99.5, Morgan Wallen and Don't We, announcing he's dropping a new song on Friday. We'll be on the lookout for that for you. Evan Burrison now on the drive home, south side of sober, on Cat Country. Oh,

0: Cat Country 99.5 Dirks and Gold. How you doing? It's Greg in on Cat Country, part of the Cat Country Drive at 5, heading home tonight. Do you have reminders or like notices, maybe sticky notes plastered somewhere just to remind you of stuff that you need to do or things you can't forget? I think we all do. I have a reminder on my phone every night that goes off to remember to take something out of the freezer for supper for the next day because I have forgotten in the past. And then supper time rolls around and everything's frozen. So that's one I do, as long as I choose not to ignore the reminder and then forget to do it anyway. But every night, you get to try. You get to try these things anyway. This couple, though, had to go the extra step. They had to put a note on their fridge, like a sticky note on their fridge, that says, make sure cat is not in fridge. Apparently, their cat likes to sneak into the fridge when it's open, and one day got caught in the fridge for about 3-4 hours. Was in there for a while, nice and chilled and relaxed, I'm sure, when it came out. But now they have to make sure the cat is not in the fridge with the sticky note. Don't lock the cat in the fridge. What's the weirdest reminder you have set somewhere?
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0: Cat Country 99.5. Sometimes you have the best intentions and it just doesn't happen. It just slips out of your fingers, just slips away. That was me yesterday. My wife had to go out, so it was just me and the kids at home for supper yesterday. And I thought, cool, I'll get home, I'll put the barbecue on, we'll do like little pizzas on the barbecue. And by that I mean it's not difficult. We get the Greek pitas, just put the toppings on. And I thought it'd be fun to throw it on the barbecue and just let it cook that way. No, I just walked in, got the stuff out, just turned the oven on, hit the old bake button on the oven. It can do it. I had the best of intentions to make a little fun activity for the summer yesterday. It was a nice evening. Nah, old school oven, can't be bothered. Do we get points for trying, though, at certain things? I thought of things. Can I get points for thinking of things?
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12: Latest Environment Canada forecast for Truro. Increasing cloudiness around midnight with fog patches, the wind picking up, and a low 16. Special weather statement for the rain that's coming in starting early tomorrow in the morning, changing to drizzle or showers early afternoon, and the risk of thunder showers during that time period, about 20 millimeters or more of rain. The wind will be brisk from the southwest, the high 22, humidex 29. The drizzle or showers for Wednesday night, another 5 to 10 millimeters, low 19, and showers in 22 Thursday.
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Brock Phillips and Something Else. Do you have something to keep on you as a good luck charm? That's what we're wondering today on the web poll, powered by Vogue Optical. It's up at catcountry995.com. Let us know. Riley Green now. Think as you drunk on Cat Country. Who do you think?

0: Cat Country 99.5 with Riley Green and Think As You Drunk. Hope you're drinking lots of water today. I know the wind has helped make it not feel as hot the last couple of days, but still very hot and humid today. And the humidity is going to stick around, obviously, because we have some rain tomorrow. Can't get much more humid than rainy days. It's literally water falling from the sky. I'm going to feel about 28, 29 degrees with the Humidex in the forecast for tomorrow and maybe a little rain into Thursday as well. Definitely need some rain, so not going to complain we're getting it. Not going to complain we're getting it. So just a heads up, though, if you had plans this week, might have to change some of them depending on what you're doing because of the weather.
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Cat Country 99.5. Hope you're doing all right. It's Greg in for your Tuesday Lions Club Radio Bingo coming up at 7 o'clock. Hope you can join us then for your chance to win the James Barker Band now. Just saying on Cat Country.

0: Cat Country 99.5 with Justin Moore, and time's ticking. It's Greg in this afternoon. It is the summer of read the book, then watch the movie at our house. My youngest daughter, we've given her, not the assignment, but we told her, she got her first Harry Potter book this year. We said, once you read the book, you can watch the first movie. And then we basically said, if you want to watch some more stuff, you can read some books too. So she's gone through and she's read Charlotte's Web, then watched the movie, read Stuart Little, watched the movie. And yesterday we finished off Matilda. She read that the other day. And then we watched the 1994 movie Matilda, which I hadn't seen before. So yeah, it's one of those things where what books made really good movies? Obviously, Lord of the Rings was a big one. Just recently, Project Hail Mary was a book first, turned into a huge movie, better than I expected to. It was not the movie I thought it was going to be. It was way funnier than I expected. So for you, what's your favorite book that's been turned into a movie?
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Cat Country 99.5 to Neil Towns, and the sun shines free. So is the rain, really. A little bit of that in the forecast for tomorrow, but that's okay. We definitely need some. Blake Shelton now, a guy with a girl on Cat Country 99.5.

0: Cat Country 99.5 with Ella Langley and Morgan Wallen, and I can't love you anymore. It's Greg in this afternoon. Thanks very much for hanging out with us. Busy week still to come. The Dal AC Community coming up on Thursday. Tons of games and a chance to just take a browse around with the animals and have some fun at the Dal AC. That's beginning on Thursday in Bible Hill. River John Festival Days continue this week as well. 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
6: Latest Environment Canada forecast for Truro, increasing cloudiness around midnight with fog patches, the wind picking up, and a low 16. Special weather statement for the rain that's coming in starting early tomorrow in the morning, changing to drizzler showers early afternoon, and the risk of thunder showers during that time period, about 20 millimeters or more of rain. The wind will be brisk from the southwest, the high 22, humidex 29. The drizzle or showers for Wednesday night, another 5 to 10 millimeters, low 19, and showers in 22 Thursday.
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Cat Country 99.5 with the Reklaws and Long Live the Night. We'll take a look at what's going on TV and streaming tonight after Mumford & Sons and Chris Stapleton. This is called Here. It's right here on Cat Country 99.5. Here's my

0: Cat Country 99.5. New music for you tonight from Mumford & Sons and Chris Stapleton. It is called Here.
1: Hey, what you watching?
0: What are you watching if you're staying in tonight? Well, Kitchen Nightmares Season 3 starts tonight with Gordon Ramsay leading the charge on that one. Also, the Real Housewives franchise continues to grow. The London edition makes its premiere tonight on Bravo and on streaming services on Netflix. It is the Bill Maher Kennedy Center Mark Twain Prize for American Humor special dropping on Netflix today if you want to check that out tonight.
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0: This is Lions Club Radio Bingo on Cat Country 99.5. We'll feature six games during this broadcast. Six games with six different card colors and six chances to win. Game one is blue. Game two is orange. Game three is the mini jackpot game on the green cards. Game four is yellow. Game five is red. And game six is the jackpot game on the gray cards. The Lions Club radio hotline number is 1-877-897-9950. That's 1-877-897-9950. Upon discrepancy of the cards or numbers called, the Lions Club card numbers will be upheld. 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
1: We are back for another Tuesday. It is Lions Club Radio Bingo on Cat Country. Thanks very much for joining us tonight with the Musketeer Valley Lions Club on the show. Tonight, licensee is required to announce that the first player to call in a winning card may not necessarily be a prize winner. The player determined to have completed the predetermined pattern in the least amount of numbers called will be determined to be the winner. Licensees also required to keep the phone lines open for a minimum of 30 minutes after the last game is closed tonight. The series being played are Series C and D. Series C and D are being played tonight. All names announced during the broadcast are possible winners and will be called back at the end of tonight's bingo games to confirm that they've won and, of course, how to pick up their winning check. We'll confirm all the winners' names about 9:40 tomorrow morning on the Cat Country Morning Show with Amanda. Now, before we start tonight's games, we need to get the machine fired up and get the first ball out for the night. That will be the Looney Ball. If you win on that number tonight, it is $14,658. In the Looney Ball tonight. So we'll get the machine going and get that number here in just a second. And your Looney Ball for tonight is going to be G48. So G48 is the Looney Ball for tonight. That ball goes back into the machine as we get set for game number one on the blue cards. The one line, four corners, game number one for $100 on the blue cards. And we'll start our first game tonight with I-29. That is I-29. I-29. B-8. That is B-8. B-8. I-16. That is I-16. I-16. B-1. That is B-1. B-1.

Our next number is G47. That is G47. G47. G50. That's G50. G50. I-23. That is I-23. I-23. I-28. That is I-28. I-28. O-62. That's O-62. O-62. N-43. That's N-43. N-43. And the phone line is going, so we may have a potential winner on our first game tonight with Lions Club Radio Bingo with the Muscadabat Valley Lions Club on board tonight. Saying hello to Linda, Jerry, Judy, Jim, Brenda, Rob, Joyce, and Vesta, all at the Lions Club, making sure we're all running smoothly tonight. If you're looking for cars to support the Muscadabat Valley Lions Club and the work they do, you can get those at Fuhrer's Convenience at the Golden Valley Market, in Upper Muscadabat at George's Mini Mart, and in Upper Stewiacke at the Co-op. 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

All right, looks like we have one potential winner on that first game tonight, so that will finish off game number one this evening. We'll move on to game number two. Game number two on the orange cards. One line, four corners for $100. Game number two on the orange cards. And we'll start this one with B14. That's B14. B14. N41. That is N41. N41. I-30. That is I-30. I-30. O-69. O-69. That's O-69. B-6. That is B-6. B-6. G-46. G-46. That is G-46. I-22. That is I-22. I-22. O-71. That is O-71. O-71. B-3. That's B-3. B-3. And there goes the phone once again. So we'll just take a second to see if we have a potential winner on that game tonight. Just hold on for a minute. Also, if you're looking for something to do this weekend, Sunday, 12:30, the Truro Lions Club getting set for their Sunday 50-50 bingo. If you want to swing by and check that out at the Lions Hall on Prince Street here in Truro. With the Muscadaba Valley Lions Club tonight, you can find a full list of card locations, no matter where you are, all the way from Pugwash through to Stewiacke and beyond, on the website at catcountry995.com. 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

Looks like one potential winner on our second game as well tonight. So that will finish off game number two with one potential winner. Move on to game number three now. Game number three on the green cards. This is also the mini jackpot game. One line, four corners, and six balls or less for the mini jackpot of $300. And your first number for this game will be G49. That is G49. G49. N36. That is N36. N36. N31. That's N31. N31. O66. That is O66. O66. N42. That is N42. N42. And this is ball number six. And that is N40. N40. N40. All right, let's move on to the consolation now, playing for $100. And your next number is G57. G57. That is G57. B7. B7. B7. I-17. That is I-17. I-17. And there goes the phone, so we may have a potential winner on that game tonight at this point. Just see if that is going to be the case here for the next couple of moments. This is Lions Club Radio Bingo. Happens every Tuesday, by the way, if you're just flipping around and landing on, what are these guys doing? We're playing Bingo every Tuesday night at 7. 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So it looks like we have a potential winner, so we'll get some details and be right back with more Lions Club Radio Bingo on Cat Country.

All right, we're back with Lions Club Radio Bingo. Tonight looks like one possible winner on that game as well this evening. So we'll move right along to game number four. Game number four on the yellow cards. One line, four corners for $100 on the yellow card for tonight. And we'll start this game with N43. That is N43. N43. I-24. That is I-24. I-24. O-71. That is O-71. O-71. B-7. That's B-7. B-7. B-15. That is B-15. B-15. N-44. That is N-44. N-44. I-16. That is I-16. I-16. G-50. That is G-50. G-50. G-56. That is G-56. G-56. B-12. That is B-12. B-12. O-68. That's O-68. O-68. And there goes the phone as we play along with Lions Club Radio Bingo tonight. So we may have another potential winner on our fourth game tonight already. Moving right along. So we'll see how we make out with this one. We'll be right back with more Lions Club Radio Bingo on Cat Country in just a few moments.

All right, looks like one potential winner on that game tonight. So it looks like one potential winner on our fourth game. So we'll move on to game number five. Game number five on the red cards. One line, four corners for $100. Game number five on the red cards. And we'll start this one with 073. That is 073. 073. G49. That is G49. G49. I-22. That is I-22. I-22. B2. B2. B2. O66. That is O66. O66. I-16. That is I-16. I-16. And sounds like the phone is going there, so we'll just take a couple of seconds and see if we do have a possible winner on that game. With the Musketeer Valley Lions Club tonight, we have Linda, Jerry, and Judy, Jim, Brenda, Rob, Joyce, and Vesta all helping out with the bingo games tonight. 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

Alrighty, back with Lions Club Radio Bingo. Tonight looks like, again, one possible winner on our fifth game tonight. So that'll finish off game number five. Moving on to game number six on the gray cards. This is also the full card jackpot. A reminder, the loony ball number does not apply on this game. It is a full card jackpot for $1,100 in 55 numbers or less. And your first number on the full card jackpot game tonight is B8. That is B8. B8. G50. G50. G50. G49. That is G49. G49. N35. That is N35. N35. B5. That is B5. B5. I-30. That is I-30. I-30. G-48. That is G48. G48. I-25. That is I-25. I-25. I-17. That is I-17. I-17. And this is ball number 10. And that is I-29. I-29. I-29. I-18. That is I-18. I-18. G-47. That is G-47. G-47. B-12. That is B-12. B-12. B-7. That's B-7. B-7. O-65. That is O-65. O-65. O-75. That's O-75. O-75. N-42. That is N-42.
and 42. Oh, 69. That is O 69. O 69.

063. That's 063. 063. And this is ball 20. 062. That's 062. 062.

Could I get you to put the number up higher? I can't see it, please. G56. Thank you. G56. That's G56. B3. B3. B3. O61. That's O61. O61. I-26. That's I-26. I-26. I-22. That's I-22. I-22. I-27. That's I-27. I-27. O-73. That's O-73. O-73. B-9. B-9. B-9. N-44. That's N-44. N-44. And this is ball number 30. And that is N-39. That's N-39. N-39. B-15. That's B-15. B-15. N-34. That is N-34. N-34. N-45. That is N-45. N-45. O-70. That is O-70. O-70. O-72. That is O-72. O-72. N-33. That is N-33. N-33. B-10. B-10. B-10. I-19. That's I-19.
I-19. N-36. That is N-36. N-36. And this is ball number 40. And that will be N-41. That's N-41. N-41. G-51. That is G-51. That's G-51. G-52. That's G-52. G-52. B-2. That is B-2. B-2. B-6. B-6. B-6. B-4. B-4. B-4. B-13. That's B-13. B-13. I-20. That's I-20. I-20. G-58. That is G-58. G-58. N-32. That's N-32. N-32. Ball number 50 is going to be N-37. That is N-37. N-37. G-46. That is G-46. G-46. G-60. That is G-60. G-60. O-67. That is O-67. O-67. I-21. That is I-21. I-21. And ball number 55 is O-68. That is O-68. O-68. All right, let's move on to the constellation. Now playing for $250. And your next number is N-31. That is N-31.
and 31. I, 24. That is I, 24. I, 24. I, 28. That is I, 28. I, 28. N, 38. That is N, 38. N, 38. And the phone has started to ring on that number, so we may have a potential winner on the full card game tonight. Looks like we're playing for the consolation at this point, but we'll confirm that as we get set here to wrap up Lions Club Radio Bingo. We'll just take a couple minutes and see if that is a potential winner on our final game tonight. Hold on, be right back with more Lions Club Radio Bingo on Cat Country.

0: All right, looks like two potential winners on the full card game tonight. So we'll finish off our final game this evening. 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